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5: Here's your river forecast. Lows dip down to about 52 tonight under cloudy skies. Winds out of the northeast, 8 to 15 miles an hour. Cloudy skies expected again tomorrow. Chance of rain showers. High temperatures reach up to 60. Mainly cloudy skies expected tomorrow night. Slight chance of rain showers. Lows dip down to about 47. I'm meteorologist Derek Height on 94.9 and 99.1 The River. Currently 61.
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4: Here's your river forecast. Lows dip down to about 52 tonight under cloudy skies. Winds out of the northeast, 8 to 15 miles an hour. Cloudy skies expected again tomorrow. Chance of rain showers. High temperatures reach up to 60. Mainly cloudy skies expected tomorrow night. Slight chance of rain showers. Lows dip down to about 47. I'm meteorologist Derek Hite on 94.9 and 99.1 The River. Currently 61.
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6: Here's your river forecast. Lows dip down to about 52 tonight. Under cloudy skies, northeasterly winds 8 to 15 miles an hour. Cloudy skies again tomorrow. Chance for showers. High temperatures reach up to 60. Slight chance of rain showers tomorrow night. Lows around 47. Mainly cloudy skies expected. I'm meteorologist Derek Height on 94.9 and 99.1 The River. Right now, it's 61 degrees.
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5: Here's your river forecast. Lows dip down to about 52 tonight under cloudy skies, northeasterly winds 8 to 15 miles an hour. Cloudy skies again tomorrow, chance for showers. High temperatures reach up to 60. Slight chance of rain showers tomorrow night, lows around 47. Mainly cloudy skies expected. I'm meteorologist Derek Height on 94.9 and 99.1 The River. Right now, 59.
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5: Here's your river forecast. Lows dip down to about 52 tonight under cloudy skies. Northeasterly winds 8 to 15 miles an hour. Cloudy skies again tomorrow. Chance for showers. High temperatures reach up to 60. Slight chance of rain showers tomorrow night. Lows around 47. Mainly cloudy skies expected. I'm meteorologist Derek Height on 94.9 and 99.1 The River. Right now, 59.
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7: Here's your river forecast. Lows dip down to about 52 tonight under cloudy skies. Northeasterly winds 8 to 15 miles an hour. Cloudy skies again tomorrow. Chance for showers. High temperatures reach up to 60. Slight chance of rain showers tomorrow night. Lows around 47. Mainly cloudy skies expected. I'm meteorologist Derek Height on 94.9 and 99.1 The River. Right now, 57.
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5: Here's your river forecast. Lows dip down to about 52 tonight under cloudy skies. Northeasterly winds 8 to 15 miles an hour. Cloudy skies again tomorrow. Chance for showers. High temperatures reach up to 60. Slight chance of rain showers tomorrow night. Lows around 47. Mainly cloudy skies expected. I'm meteorologist Derek Height on 94.9 and 99.1 The River. Right now, 57.
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5: Here's your river forecast. Lows dip down to about 52 tonight. Under cloudy skies, northeasterly winds 8 to 15 miles an hour. Cloudy skies again tomorrow. Chance for showers. High temperatures reach up to 60. Slight chance of rain showers tomorrow night. Lows around 47. Mainly cloudy skies expected. I'm meteorologist Derek Height on 94.9 and 99.1 The River. Right now, 57.
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3: Here's your river forecast. Lows dip down to about 52 tonight under cloudy skies, northeasterly winds 8 to 15 miles an hour. Cloudy skies again tomorrow, chance for showers. High temperatures reach up to 60. Slight chance of rain showers tomorrow night. Lows around 47. Mainly cloudy skies expected. I'm meteorologist Derek Height on 94.9 and 99.1 The River. Right now, 57.
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0: Here's your river forecast. Lows dip down to about 52 tonight under cloudy skies, northeasterly winds 8 to 15 miles an hour. Cloudy skies again tomorrow, chance for showers. High temperatures reach up to 60. Slight chance of rain showers tomorrow night, lows around 47. Mainly cloudy skies expected. I'm meteorologist Derek Height on 94.9 and 99.1 The River. 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
1: Here's your river forecast. Lows dip down to about 52 overnight. Under overcast skies, northeast winds 8 to 15 miles an hour. Cloudy skies expected again Monday. Chance for showers. Daytime highs approaching 60. Slight chance of rain showers Monday night. Lows around 47. Mainly cloudy. I'm meteorologist Derek Height on 94.9 and 99.1 The River. Currently 55.
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0: Here's your river forecast. Lows dip down to about 52 overnight under overcast skies. Northeast winds 8 to 15 miles an hour. Cloudy skies expected again Monday. Chance for showers. Daytime highs approaching 60. Slight chance of rain showers Monday night. Lows around 47. Mainly cloudy. I'm meteorologist Derek Height on 94.9 and 99.1 The River. 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
1: 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The church is located 2 miles north of Mount Sterling on State Highway 27. 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
2: Here's your updated forecast brought to you by Quickstar, supporting local weather and communities across the state. Cloudy skies expected overnight with lows around 52. Winds out of the northeast, 8 to 15 miles an hour. Cloudy skies expected again Monday. Slight chance of rain showers. High temperatures reach up to 59. I'm meteorologist Derek Height on 94.9 and 99.1 The River. Currently, it's 55 degrees.
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0: here's your updated forecast brought to you by Quickstar, supporting local weather and communities across the state. Cloudy skies expected overnight, with lows around 52. Winds out of the northeast, 8 to 15 miles an hour. Cloudy skies expected again Monday. Slight chance of rain showers. High temperatures reach up to 59. I'm meteorologist Derek Hite on 94.9 and 99.1 The River. Currently, it's 55 degrees.
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2: Here's your updated forecast brought to you by QuickStar, supporting local weather and communities across the state. Cloudy skies expected overnight with lows around 52. Winds out of the northeast, 8 to 15 miles an hour. Cloudy skies expected again Monday. Slight chance of rain showers. High temperatures reach up to 59. I'm meteorologist Derek Height on 94.9 and 99.1 The River. Currently, it's 55 degrees.
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2: Here's your updated forecast brought to you by Quickstar, supporting local weather and communities across the state. Cloudy skies expected overnight with lows around 52. Winds out of the northeast, 8 to 15 miles an hour. Cloudy skies expected again Monday. Slight chance of rain showers. High temperatures reach up to 59. I'm meteorologist Derek Height on 94.9 and 99.1 The River. Currently, it's 55 degrees.
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0: Here's your river forecast. Cloudy skies expected overnight with a low of 52. Winds out of the northeast, 8 to 15 miles an hour. Cloudy skies expected again Monday. Slight chance of rain showers. High temperatures reach up to 59. Slight chance of rain showers Monday night. Lows level off around 48. Cloudy skies expected. I'm meteorologist Derek Hite on 94.9 and 99.1 The River. Currently 55.
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2: Here's your river forecast. Cloudy skies expected overnight with a low of 52. Winds out of the northeast, 8 to 15 miles an hour. Cloudy skies expected again Monday. Slight chance of rain showers. High temperatures reach up to 59. Slight chance of rain showers Monday night. Lows level off around 48. Cloudy skies expected. I'm meteorologist Derek Height on 94.9 and 99.1 The River. 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
2: Here's your river forecast. Cloudy skies expected overnight with a low of 52. Winds out of the northeast, 8 to 15 miles an hour. Cloudy skies expected again Monday. Slight chance of rain showers. High temperatures reach up to 59. Slight chance of rain showers Monday night. Lows level off around 48. Cloudy skies expected. I'm meteorologist Derek Kite on 94.9 and 99.1 The River. 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
2: Here's your river forecast. Cloudy skies expected overnight with a low of 52. Winds out of the northeast, 8 to 15 miles an hour. Cloudy skies expected again Monday. Slight chance of rain showers. High temperatures reach up to 59. Slight chance of rain showers Monday night. Lows level off around 48. Cloudy skies expected. I'm meteorologist Derek Height on 94.9 and 99.1 The River. 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
2: Here's your river forecast. Cloudy skies expected today with a slight chance of rain showers. High temperatures reach up to 59. Winds out of the northeast, 8 to 15 miles an hour. Cloudy skies expected again tonight. Slight chance of rain showers. Lows dip down to about 48. Partly cloudy tomorrow. Highs around 61. I'm meteorologist Derek Hite on 94.9 and 99.1 The River. Right now, 54.
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3: Here's your river forecast. Cloudy skies expected today with a slight chance of rain showers. High temperatures reach up to 59. Winds out of the northeast, 8 to 15 miles an hour. Cloudy skies expected again tonight. Slight chance of rain showers. Lows dip down to about 48. Partly cloudy tomorrow. Highs around 61. I'm meteorologist Derek Height on 94.9 and 99.1 The River. Right now, 54.
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0: Well, it's back to work, back to school Monday with 94.9, 99.1 The River. Hope you had a great weekend. I had a pretty good weekend. Yep. A little wet on Saturday, a little bit of rain. And so I didn't do too much outside on Saturday, but yesterday was pretty nice. We'll check the forecast in a few minutes. And this is KDHK, HD2 Decorah, and KDEC Decorah. 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
1: This is Radio Iowa. It's already one of Iowa's wettest Septembers on record, and most of the state got more rain over the weekend, with parts of eastern Iowa seeing 4-plus inches in about 24 hours. There's scattered street flooding, and it's forced the closure of several parks and trails in Marion. Flood warnings are posted for several rivers, including the North Skunk, Turkey, English, Iowa, and Cedar. Governor Kim Reynolds and other Republicans rallied with some 1,300 Christian conservatives at the weekend Iowa Faith and Freedom Coalition's fall fundraiser. Reynolds, who is not seeking re-election, urged the crowd in Des Moines to lean in and work to ensure Republicans retain control of the executive and legislative branches of state government.
2: We didn't build all of this to hand it back to the people who fought us every step of the way.
1: A spokesman for Rob Sand, the Democrat who's running for governor, says Iowans don't want to double down on failed policies of the past and are ready for change. 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
3: I'm Josh Turek. I was born an underdog. 21 surgeries by the age of 12. Spina bifida, caused by my dad's exposure to Agent Orange in Vietnam. Sitting in my wheelchair, 9 years old, watching the Olympics, I dreamed of winning gold for my country too. In 2016, I did just that.
4: Guess who on the left side? Josh Turek.
5: Council Bluffs, Iowa native.
3: 4 Paralympics. 2 golds. I was so proud to represent our country and Iowa all around the world. We won because we worked together as a team and cared about the name on the front of the jersey, not the back. That's what's missing in Washington. Both parties fight with each other and just look out for themselves. In the Senate, I will work with anyone to fight the corruption, clean up Washington, and make them work for us again. Because accountability matters. Listening to Iowans does too. I'm Josh Turek, candidate for Senate, and I approve this message, paid for by Josh Turek for Iowa.
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6: Many parts of our area received between 3 and 6 inches of rainfall between Thursday night and Sunday, and three areas in particular are still under flood warnings, according to the National Weather Service office in La Crosse. A flood warning is still in effect through this morning for the Turkey River at Spillville. The river was expected to drop below flood stage as of last night and drop to 2.1 feet eventually next Sunday. The crest that the Turkey River at Spillville is dealing with right now compares to a crest of 9 feet from June 18th of 1984. There is minor flooding occurring at the Turkey River at Garber right now in Clayton County. The stage as of last night was 18.3 feet. Bankful stage is 15 feet. The river is expected to fall below flood stage early today and will continue dropping to 7.8 feet. The warning for the Turkey River at Garber is in effect until this afternoon. And there is still a flood warning in effect until Tuesday night. That is for the Root River at Houston at 7:45 on Sunday night. The stage was 15.3 feet. The bank full stage is 15 feet. Recent activity includes an increase to 15.8 feet as of this morning, and then it is expected to fall below flood stage as of Tuesday morning as well. So three areas still dealing with flood warnings from the 3 to 6 inches of rain that most of the area received over the weekend. A couple of notes in from the Decorah Parks and Recreation Department. The Trout Run Trail from Doug Road to Wold Park is closed due to water over the trail. Parks and Recreation officials say to please obey signage and find alternate routes until the section is reopened, and to please use caution on all of the trails. 10 items will go before the Waukon City Council for its meeting tonight. The Council will hold a public hearing on the proposed sale of city-owned property at 219 4th Street Northeast. The council will also discuss a professional services agreement with MSA for the 1st Street Northeast reconstruction project and will consider an ordinance amendment for a verbiage change regarding operation of budget preparation. The meeting will begin at 5:30 at Waukon City Hall. The monthly meeting of the Almaquia Community School District Board of Education will be held tonight. The board will review two matters related to the School Budget Review Committee regarding a special education deficiency and EL excess cost. Other matters on the agenda include the Bridge Learning Center lease agreement, the high school office area flooring, and a middle school HVAC project change authorization request. The meeting will begin at 5:30 at the high school library. The Almaquia County Board of Supervisors will conduct its business at the New Alban Library today. The board will consider a solid waste contract with Richard Sanitation and secondary road wages. The board will also receive City of New Alban updates. The meeting will begin at 9 a.m. With news, I'm Darren Swenson.
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9: Here's your river forecast. Cloudy skies expected today with a slight chance of rain showers. High temperatures reach up to 59. Winds out of the northeast, 8 to 15 miles an hour. Cloudy skies expected again tonight. Slight chance of rain showers. Lows dip down to about 48. Partly cloudy tomorrow. Highs around 61. I'm meteorologist Derek Height on 94.9 and 99.1 The River. 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

0: 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Beatles on the way, Kenny Loggins. And now, this from Brownfield.
1: More school milk choices could help improve student nutrition. I'm Erin Anderson with the Brownfield Dairy Update. A health and wellness expert says the return of 2% and whole milk in schools this fall could help support student growth and development. Hannah Kelly with the American Dairy Association Indiana says having additional options helps build healthy eating habits.
2: Having the flexibility, I think, is one of the most important pieces to this change. They're just getting a little extra fat and a little extra nutrition there in that whole milk variety.
1: She tells Brownfield, dairy continues to play an important role in a well-balanced diet.
2: Dairy provides calcium and vitamin D. They're going to be able to get a great source of protein. There's healthy fats in dairy foods that help with brain development. We want to build brains, bones, and bodies, and including dairy is a perfect way to do that.
1: Kelly says offering locally sourced dairy foods in schools helps connect students with the products produced by Indiana farmers. Cash dairy prices were mixed Friday to end the week at the Chicago Mercantile Exchange. Dry whey was up 3/4 to $78. No sales were reported. 40-pound cheese blocks were down 7 1/4 to $135. 13 sales were reported, ranging from $135 to $140.5. Cheese barrels were unchanged at $145.25. No sales were reported. Butter was up 2.5 to $137. 18 sales were reported, ranging from $135 to $137.5. Non-fat dry milk was up 3 to $208. 18 sales were reported, ranging from $205 to $208. I'm Erin Anderson with the Brownfield Dairy Update.
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2: I'm Todd Kim. The Iowa Hawkeyes are 17th in the latest AP Top 25. They're 3-0 after a 55-0 win over Northern Iowa, and they'll open the Big Ten race this week at number 18, Michigan. Quarterback Hank Brown says he's gained confidence during the unbeaten start.
3: For sure, definitely gives us some confidence. But yeah, I think it gives me confidence, but at the same time, you know, we go back to work on Monday and we forget about the past and we're on to next.
2: Iowa State will open the Big 12 race at home against 15th-ranked Utah. The Cyclones are 2-1 after a 55-7 win over Bowling Green. Texas remains top-ranked this week in the AP poll. At number 2, it's Georgia. Rounding out the top 5, it's Notre Dame, Ole Miss, and Indiana. This is Radio Iowa.
4: 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I was raised in Decorah, where I learned to hunt and fish and learned right from wrong. Thanks, Mom and Dad. 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I'll be a governor for all and make Iowa not redder or bluer, but better and truer. 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
8: Here's your river forecast. Cloudy skies expected today with a slight chance of rain showers. High temperatures reach up to 59. Winds out of the northeast, 8 to 15 miles an hour. Cloudy skies expected again tonight. Slight chance of rain showers. Lows dip down to about 48. Partly cloudy tomorrow. Highs around 61. I'm meteorologist Derek Height on 94.9 and 99.1 The River. 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

0: 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We will hear more from Dan Neenan of the National Education Center for Agricultural Safety next.
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0: Dan Neenan of the National Education Center for Agricultural Safety says that farming safely today brings about success tomorrow.
2: If you practice safety today, that later on in life, you're going to have all your digits and you're going to be able to hear your grandchildren.
0: Neenan adds that while National Farm Safety and Health Week is a great time for messaging, farm safety is a year-round mission.
2: This is our one time of year to get that message out. How can we be safe on the farm 365 days of the year to make sure that we're keeping ourselves and our kids and our parents safe on the farm?
0: Neenan also provides some history and the purpose of National Farm Safety and Health Week.
2: FDR signed the first National Farm Safety and Health Proclamation way back in 1944, and it's always been the third week in September ever since then. Agriculture is one of the most dangerous industries in the United States, and the family farm is exempt from OSHA rules. So we're looking at getting the message out to the farming and to the rural community about what they can do to keep themselves safe. We're not looking at pushing regulations or anything like that. We just want to get the message out there about how they can farm safer.
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1: This is Radio Iowa. Parts of eastern Iowa got more than 4 inches of rain in just over 24 hours this weekend, closing streets and parks. Flood warnings are posted for rivers including the Cedar, English, North Skunk, Iowa, and Turkey. Des Moines police are searching for a 17-year-old girl who they believe left with a man she met on TikTok in a black pickup with Maryland plates. Emily Luz Haiti is 5'2" and weighs about 115 pounds. A crowd of some 1,300 Christian conservatives gathered in Des Moines at a weekend fundraiser for the Iowa Faith and Freedom Coalition. First District Congresswoman Marionette Miller Meeks told the crowd not to be demoralized by the polls.
2: You are our superpower. You are why we win. Don't forget that. Go out there and fight for what you know we need in this state and in this country.
1: Miller Meeks is seeking re-election to a fourth term in the U.S. House. She won her first term back in 2020 by just 6 votes. This is Radio Iowa.
3: 1 month into the session, and the Iowa State House is buzzing with activity.
4: We expect our lawmakers to show up and get the job done. Yet Liberal politician Josh Turek missed 58% of his votes in the Iowa legislature. Turek skipped a vote helping veterans get homes, another to fund our schools. Turek even skipped a vote allowing law enforcement to use DNA to track down violent felons. Iowans were relying on Josh Turek to do his job. Instead, he skipped town to raise money from liberals in D.C. and California. Even worse, while liberal politician Josh Turek was skipping 58% of his votes, he still collected his full taxpayer-funded paycheck because liberal politician Josh Turek only shows up for himself. Paid for by SLF PAC, not authorized by any candidate or candidate's committee. SLFPAC.org. SLF PAC is responsible for the content of this ad.
0: And before we get to our weather forecast, it's time for local news.
5: Many parts of our area received between 3 and 6 inches of rainfall between Thursday night and Sunday, and three areas in particular are still under flood warnings. According to the National Weather Service office in La Crosse, a flood warning is still in effect through this morning for the Turkey River at Spillville. The river was expected to drop below flood stage as of last night and drop to 2.1 feet eventually next Sunday. The crest that the Turkey River at Spillville is dealing with right now compares to a crest of 9 feet from June 18th of 1984. There is minor flooding occurring at the Turkey River at Garber right now in Clayton County. The stage as of last night was 18.3 feet. Bankful stage is 15 feet. The river is expected to fall below flood stage early today and will continue dropping to 7.8 feet. The warning for the Turkey River at Garber is in effect until this afternoon. And there is still a flood warning in effect until Tuesday night. That is for the Root River at Houston at 7:45 on Sunday night. The stage was 15.3 feet. The bank full stage is 15 feet. Recent activity includes an increase to 15.8 feet as of this morning, and then it is expected to fall below flood stage as of Tuesday morning as well. So three areas still dealing with flood warnings from the 3 to 6 inches of rain that most of the area received over the weekend. A couple of notes in from the Decorah Parks and Recreation Department. The Trout Run Trail from Doug Road to Wold Park is closed due to water over the trail. Parks and Recreation officials say to please obey signage and find alternate routes until the section is reopened, and to please use caution on all of the trails. In November, City of Decorah residents will head to the polls to vote on a new fire station. A bond referendum open house will be held tonight. Event organizers say attendees can learn about the challenges of the current facility and take a tour. The open house is available today from 4 until 5 p.m. And also from 7:30 until 8:30 p.m., another open house is scheduled for October 5th. The Decorah City Council will hold two public hearings at its meeting tonight. The council will accept public comments on the last mile delivery facilities and data centers. The council will also consider a resolution approving disposal of surplus sand and a site plan for the Humane Society of Northeast Iowa. The meeting will begin at 5:45 at City Hall. Several matters will go before the Winnesee County Board of Supervisors for its meeting today. Aaron Detter with Upper Exploreland Regional Planning Commission will meet with the board to discuss the county's comprehensive plan. County Engineer Michael Cuny will discuss the county's 55 to 60 mile per hour transition study, and the Northeast Iowa Food Bank will submit a request for funding. The meeting will begin at 9:30 at the Courthouse Annex Building in Decorah. 10 items will go before the Waukon City Council for its meeting tonight. The council will hold a public hearing on the proposed sale of city-owned property at 219 4th Street Northeast. The council will also discuss a professional services agreement with MSA for the 1st Street Northeast reconstruction project and will consider an ordinance amendment for a verbiage change regarding operation of budget preparation. The meeting will begin at 5:30 at Waukon City Hall. The monthly meeting of the Alma Key Community School District Board of Education will be held tonight. The board will review two matters related to the School Budget Review Committee regarding a special education deficiency and EL excess cost. Other matters on the agenda include the Bridge Learning Center lease agreement, the high school office area flooring, and a middle school HVAC project change authorization request. The meeting will begin at 5:30 at the high school library. The Alma Key County Board of Supervisors will conduct its business at the New Alban Library today. The board will consider a solid waste contract with Richard Sanitation and secondary road wages. The board will also receive City of New Alban updates. The meeting will begin at 9 a.m. With news, I'm Darren Swenson.
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8: Here's your river forecast. Cloudy skies expected today with a slight chance of rain showers. High temperatures reach up to 59. Winds out of the northeast, 8 to 15 miles an hour. Cloudy skies expected again tonight. Slight chance of rain showers. Lows dip down to about 48. Partly cloudy tomorrow. Highs around 61. I'm meteorologist Derek Height on 94.9 and 99.1 The River. Right now, it's 52 degrees.
0: Well, good morning. It's 7:09, and this is the song you've been waiting for all weekend long to start your Monday. And, of course, today is the 21st of September, right? Here's Earth, Wind, and Fire. Good morning.

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The River, the music of your lifetime. 17 after 7, 51 degrees. You got the OJs on the way and Kelly Clarkson, plus a Fox Sports update. And then Darren Swenson back with us here this week. So we'll get a rundown on the weekend sports activities as well. Here on the River, 94.9, 99.1. Right now, Bruno Mars.

0: Swaying to the music, Johnny Rivers on the river, 94.9, 99.1. Good morning, I'm Josh Blake, 51 degrees. Weather forecast coming up. Also, Darren Swenson back with us here on a Monday morning after this Fox Sports update.
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2: In Kansas City, the Chiefs won the Sunday night NFL game in overtime against the Colts, 33-30. Harrison Butker, 4-for-5 on field goals, including the game-winning 40-yarder. At Denver, the Broncos trailed Jacksonville 13-3 in the third quarter. Denver won the game 20-13. Las Vegas is 2-0 after surprising the Chargers 26-14. Dallas over Washington, 37-20. Washington quarterback Jaden Daniels left with a dislocated elbow. Victories for San Francisco and Seattle. Minnesota won in the rain at Chicago 9-3. Bears quarterback Caleb Williams left with an apparently serious hamstring injury. Philadelphia on a late touchdown won at Tennessee 24-20. Green Bay came back for an overtime win at the Jets 20-17. Wins for New Orleans and Cincinnati. Ole Miss is up to number 4 in the new AP poll. And in baseball, Cleveland won its 5th straight game, 1-0 over the A's. 1 week left in the season.
3: High school football highlights from Thursday and Friday night. Tristan Crawford rushed for 217 yards and a touchdown. Gabriel McCormick rushed for 127 yards and 2 scores. And the Indian defense forced 4 turnovers as walk-on opened up district play with a 52-6 win at Forest City Thursday night. Alex Loden rushed for 111 yards and 1 score and threw for 175 yards and 2 touchdowns. And Finnegan Donlin caught 6 passes for 134 yards and 2 scores as Crestwood open up district play with a 35-0 win at New Hampton. Sid Hesse threw for 123 yards and 2 scores and ran for another. And Landon Humpel rushed for 156 yards and a touchdown as the Warrior defense forced 3 turnovers as Southwind picked up its first win of the season Thursday night, 28-0 over Postville. Ezra Conkle scored 3 touchdowns, 2 rushing and 1 receiving, and Dylan Halverson threw for 210 yards and 2 scores as Spring Grove defeated Houston Thursday night 44-0. Bodie Knutson, Tyler Ginther, and Cooper Allen each rushed for a score, and Ginther and Allen paced the Warrior defense with 9 tackles apiece as Caledonia stayed unbeaten Thursday night with a 37-7 win at Triton. Grant Daniels rushed for 206 yards and 2 touchdowns. Bryden Ball threw a pair of touchdowns, and Quincy Case got 9 passes for 63 yards and 2 scores as Fillmore Central got back on the winning track with a 49-14 win over Blooming Prairie Hayfield Thursday night. Irie Mattil rushed for 190 yards and 4 touchdowns, and Trey Cota threw and ran for 3 touchdowns each and intercepted 2 passes on defense as Keihah got back on the winning track with an 80-52 win at Elkader Central Friday night. Former area preps in college football over the weekend. Former Decorah prep Joe Yelly had 1 solo tackle in Indiana's 38-0 win over Western Kentucky. Former Crestwood prep Zach Meemert caught 1 pass for 6 yards. And former New Hampton prep Braden McShane had 2 tackles, 1 solo, and 1 assist in UNI's 55-0 loss to Iowa. Former MFL Marmac prep Cullen McShane had 3 tackles, 2 solos, and 1 assist, and 1 tackle for a loss as well as 1 sack in South Dakota State's 27-20 win over Youngstown State. Former walk-on prep Lincoln Snitker had 1 solo tackle in Winona State's 9-6 loss to Minnesota Duluth. Former walk-on prep Elliot Cooker started on the offensive line in Mary's 40-34 loss to Sioux Falls. Former Decorah prep Ben Weimer had 3 tackles, 2 solos, 1 assist in Wartburg's 31-14 loss to Wisconsin River Falls. Former Spring Grove prep Jacob Olerud had 3 tackles, 1 solo, 2 assists. And former Decorah prep Luke Franson had 3 tackles, 2 solos, 1 assist, 1.5 tackles for a loss, and 1.5 sacks in Luther's 28-0 win at Beloit. Former MFL Marmac prep Carver Blitz Benteen had 5 tackles, 2 solos, 3 assists, and 0.5 tackle for a loss in Wisconsin Platteville's 37-14 win at Springfield. Former Decorah Prep Trevor Kinnon had one solo tackle in Johns Hopkins' 49-23 loss to Susquehanna. And former Spring Grove Prep Ethan Crouch started on the offensive line in Dakota State's 44-17 win over Arizona Christian. And also over the weekend, Mabel Canton volleyball coach Lonnie Morkin won his 900th career match as the Cougars beat Coon Rapids Saturday during the Heritage Christian Academy Invitational in Spring Grove. Morkin has coached the Cougars for 33 years and is the second winningest all-time volleyball coach in the state of Minnesota. That's your weekend wrap-up of sports. I'm Darren Swenson.
4: I'm Josh Turek. I was born an underdog. 21 surgeries by the age of 12. Spina bifida, caused by my dad's exposure to Agent Orange in Vietnam. Sitting in my wheelchair, 9 years old, watching the Olympics, I dreamed of winning gold for my country too. In 2016, I did just that.
5: Guess who on the left side? Josh Turek.
6: Council Bluffs, Iowa native.
4: 4 Paralympics, 2 golds. I was so proud to represent our country and Iowa all around the world. We won because we worked together as a team and cared about the name on the front of the jersey, not the back. That's what's missing in Washington. Both parties fight with each other and just look out for themselves. In the Senate, I will work with anyone to fight the corruption, clean up Washington, and make them work for us again. Because accountability matters. Listening to Iowans does too.
7: I'm Josh Turek, candidate for Senate, and I approve this message. 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
8: 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Sounds terrifying? Not to Nate Wellems. Wellems is the radical left's pick for attorney general. 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That's right. Wellems opposed requiring child molesters to wear electronic monitoring devices after they leave prison. Think about that. A convicted predator could move into your neighborhood, near schools, near your kids. And if Nate Wellems had his way, no one would know. No wonder Iowa law enforcement overwhelmingly opposes Wellems. Nate Wellems. 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
9: Here's your river forecast. Cloudy skies expected today with a slight chance of rain showers. High temperatures reach up to 59. Winds out of the northeast, 8 to 15 miles an hour. Cloudy skies expected again tonight. Slight chance of rain showers. Lows dip down to about 48. Partly cloudy tomorrow. Highs around 61. I'm meteorologist Derek Hite on 94.9 and 99.1 The River. Right now, it's 52 degrees.
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0: 7:50, 10 away from 8 o'clock here at the River, 94.9, 99.1. Right now, 51 degrees, high today of 60. There is a slight chance of some showers today and tonight as well. And low 48, and then cloudy early tomorrow, making way for sunshine and 62 on this Monday. Back to work, back to school, World Gratitude Day. This day encourages people to pause and recognize the people, experiences, and things they're thankful for. What are you thankful for? I'm sure you can think of some things. Today is World Peace Day. And World Alzheimer's Day, a day to raise awareness about Alzheimer's disease and other forms of dementia, and reduce the stigma and support those living with the condition, along with these families and caregivers that we know. We always know somebody, unfortunately, whether it's a relative or just somebody we know or friend that's dealing with that, or World Alzheimer's Day today.
1: Markets are mostly higher to start the week. This is Market Matters on the Iowa Agribusiness Radio Network. I'm Dustin Huffman. Front month corn futures right now, 3 to 6 cents higher. Soybeans, 5 to 7 cents higher. We'll take a look at those numbers coming up here in just a moment. Friday, we saw December corn drop 3 cents. November beans down 16 and a quarter. And December Kansas City wheat fell 10 and 3 quarter cents. Profit-taking pulled down the row crop markets on Friday, with soybean complex taking the biggest hit. Soy meal prices, after hitting two-year highs earlier in the week, suffered liquidation to end the week. Outside markets softened amid a third straight day of crude oil declines. The Federal Reserve's decision to raise interest rates to strengthen the U.S. dollar for the sixth straight session. This week, traders will be squarely focused on the trade summit in Washington, D.C. between the U.S. and China. On the agenda is China purchasing more U.S. ag products, namely soybeans. Over the weekend, more strikes occurred in the Black Sea energy infrastructure. There will likely be supporting energy and secondarily grain markets at the start of the week. USDA will release its weekly export inspections report at 10 a.m. And at afternoon at 3 p.m., there'll be the weekly crop progress report, with an increased interest in harvest progress given the wet conditions across the grain belt. Livestock side, cattle futures were mixed as traders positioned themselves ahead of the cattle on feed report. That report showed lower marketing and placements. Hogs remained unable to find a bottom as new contract lows unfolded again. Opening cattle calls seem to be steady to higher. Hogs look to be higher across the board. We'll look at the numbers right after this.
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1: December corn is up 6 cents at 533.5. March up 5 3/4 at 547.25. November beans up 7.5 at 1311. January up 7 3/4 at 1327.75. Soybean meal up $3.30 at 357.90. Soy oil down 36 cents at 67.34. Chicago wheat up 7.5 at 721.75. Kansas winter wheat up 8.5 at 792.25. Kansas spring wheat down 8 and 56.5. Minneapolis spring wheat up 6 3/4 at 748. Oats is trading a 2.5 lower at 404. That's Market Matters.
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Darren Swanson coming up here at 8 o'clock with news. And from Radio Iowa, we'll get the latest as well. 52 degrees. 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

0: This is the River. Good morning. 52 degrees. 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Radio Iowa News, local news and weather coming up here shortly. Right now, the Pledge of Allegiance and Addie Barth, who is now 4 years old.
1: I pledge allegiance to the flag of the United States of America and the Republic for which it stands, one nation, under God, indivisible, with liberty and justice for all.
2: This is Radio Iowa. It's already one of Iowa's wettest Septembers on record, and most of the state got more rain over the weekend, with parts of eastern Iowa seeing 4-plus inches in about 24 hours. There's scattered street flooding, and it's forced the closure of several parks and trails in Marion. Flood warnings are posted for several rivers, including the North Skunk, Turkey, English, Iowa, and Cedar. Governor Kim Reynolds and other Republicans rallied with some 1,300 Christian conservatives at the weekend Iowa Faith and Freedom Coalition's fall fundraiser. Reynolds, who is not seeking re-election, urged the crowd in Des Moines to lean in and work to ensure Republicans retain control of the executive and legislative branches of state government.
3: We didn't build all of this to hand it back to the people who fought us every step of the way.
2: A spokesman for Rob Sand, the Democrat who's running for governor, says Iowans don't want to double down on failed policies of the past and are ready for change. 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
4: 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You may know me as the state auditor that uncovered a record amount of misspent taxpayer money, or the guy that uncovered the largest lottery rigging scheme in American history, or as the guy that loves pizza. But if we haven't met yet, let me introduce myself. I was raised in Decorah, where I learned to hunt and fish and learned right from wrong. Thanks, Mom and Dad. I'm married with two boys, 10 and 12, in Iowa public schools. Before I was state auditor, I was Iowa's chief public corruption prosecutor, prosecuting cases like the Iowa Film Office tax credit scandal. Now I'm running for governor because I love Iowa and I'm worried about the direction we're going in. Costs are too high, there's too much corruption, and cancer rates are out of control. I want to solve these problems and end the extreme partisanship on both sides standing in the way. So if you're looking for a new direction with more accountability, check out my plans at robsand.com. I'll be a governor for all and make Iowa not redder or bluer, but better and truer. 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
5: Many parts of our area received between 3 and 6 inches of rainfall between Thursday night and Sunday, and three areas in particular are still under flood warnings. According to the National Weather Service office in La Crosse, a flood warning is still in effect through this morning for the Turkey River at Spillville. The river was expected to drop below flood stage as of last night and drop to 2.1 feet eventually next Sunday. The crest that the Turkey River at Spillville is dealing with right now compares to a crest of 9 feet from June 18th of 1984. There is minor flooding occurring at the Turkey River at Garber right now in Clayton County. The stage as of last night was 18.3 feet. Bankful stage is 15 feet. The river is expected to fall below flood stage early today and will continue dropping to 7.8 feet. The warning for the Turkey River at Garber is in effect until this afternoon. And there is still a flood warning in effect until Tuesday night. That is for the Root River at Houston. At 7:45 on Sunday night, the stage was 15.3 feet. The bank full stage is 15 feet. Recent activity includes an increase to 15.8 feet as of this morning, and then it is expected to fall below flood stage as of Tuesday morning as well. So three areas still dealing with flood warnings from the 3 to 6 inches of rain that most of the area received over the weekend. A couple of notes in from the Decorah Parks and Recreation Department. The Trout Run Trail from Doug Road to Wold Park is closed due to water over the trail. Parks and Recreation officials say to please obey signage and find alternate routes until the section is reopened. and to please use caution on all of the trails. 10 items will go before the Waukon City Council for its meeting tonight. The council will hold a public hearing on the proposed sale of city-owned property at 219 4th Street Northeast. The council will also discuss a professional services agreement with MSA for the 1st Street Northeast reconstruction project and will consider an ordinance amendment for a verbiage change regarding operation of budget preparation. The meeting will begin at 5:30 at Waukon City Hall. The monthly meeting of the Almaquis Community School District Board of Education will be held tonight. The board will review two matters related to the School Budget Review Committee regarding a special education deficiency and EL excess cost. Other matters on the agenda include the Bridge Learning Center lease agreement, the high school office area flooring, and a middle school HVAC project change authorization request. The meeting will begin at 5:30 at the high school library. The Almaquis County Board of Supervisors will conduct its business at the New Albany Library today. The board will consider a solid waste contract with Richard Sanitation and secondary road wages. The board will also receive City of New Albany updates. The meeting will begin at 9 a.m. With news, I'm Darren Swenson.
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11: Here's your river forecast. Cloudy skies expected today with a slight chance of rain showers. High temperatures reach up to 59. Northeast winds 8 to 15 miles an hour. Cloudy skies expected again tonight. Slight chance for showers. Lows dip down to about 48. A mix of clouds and sun tomorrow. High of 61. I'm meteorologist Derek Height on 94.9 and 99.1 The River. 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
10: 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Cool on the gang. Jennifer Warren's on the way. Here's Paul Young. It's 8.09.

Well, what did you have for breakfast? We'll talk about a new survey that says getting kids to eat a healthy breakfast before school is a daily struggle. Details coming up. 94.9, 99.1 The River.

94.9, 99.1, the river, 52 degrees are high today with a slight chance of a shower. It's going to be right around 60 degrees. It's 20 after 8, and no big surprise here, but a new survey says that getting kids to eat a healthy breakfast before school is a daily struggle for many parents. A University of Michigan poll found that 3 out of 4 parents face at least one breakfast barrier, with picky eating topping the list at 44%. Another 33% said their kids are slow or grumpy in the morning. No way. No. While 30% simply don't have enough time. Get up earlier, right? About 1 in 3 has 15 minutes or less to eat, and while most kids do eat breakfast, fewer than half regularly get protein, fiber, or fruit. Pediatrician Dr. Susan Wolford says breakfast doesn't have to be perfect. You know, small changes like adding a little bit of fruit or peanut butter to toast can make it healthier. And if getting your child to eat breakfast is a challenge, well, letting them pick a number of nutritious options might help. So, yeah, give them some options. What out of these choices, what would you like most? There you go, a little psychology on the youngins, right? Cool and the Gang, more music on the river, 94.9, 99.1.

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0: The River. Good morning. I'm Josh Blake. Weather on the way here for the tri-state area. Music from Rod Stewart coming up in just a bit. And remember, John Tesh after 10 every weekday morning.
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9: Here's your river forecast. Cloudy skies expected today with a slight chance of rain showers. High temperatures reach up to 59. Northeast winds 8 to 15 miles an hour. Cloudy skies expected again tonight. Slight chance for showers. Lows dip down to about 48. A mix of clouds and sun tomorrow. High of 61. I'm meteorologist Derek Height on 94.9 and 99.1 The River. Currently 52.
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94.9, 99.1, the River. Our good news story of the day comes out of Kentucky. And Pete Gaul of Frankfort, Kentucky, well, just pulled off an incredible feat of endurance and charity, running 450 miles across the Bluegrass State in just 19 days while raising money for a group called the And Still Foundation. Now, Pete averaged nearly a marathon every day while braving extreme heat, dealing with swollen Achilles, and dodging hay trucks on narrow country roads. Imagine that, huh? Yeah, he was motivated to tackle the challenge each day because he was raising money for the And Still Foundation, a charity that supports local kids through mentorship and fitness programs. Our good news story of the day out of Kentucky.

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7: Here's your river forecast. Cloudy skies expected today with a slight chance for scattered rain showers. High temperatures reach up to 59. Northeast winds 8 to 15 miles an hour. Cloudy skies again tonight. Chance for scattered showers. Lows dip down to about 48. Mainly cloudy tomorrow. Slight chance for isolated showers. 61. I'm meteorologist Derek Height on 94.9 and 99.1 The River. Currently 52.
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That, for sure, is teamwork. 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Out doing their thing so we can eat, right? 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

0: A slight chance of showers today, a high of 60. I think it feels like fall, doesn't it, now? Here's Colby Calais on the river, 94.9 and 99.1.
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0: Coming up this towards the end of the week, high school football action here on the river. Of course, we'll bring you the Friday night tailgate show with Darren Swenson. And we'll also bring you KVIK 104.7 Waterloo East at Decorah at 7:30. And KNEI 103.5 has the walk-on in North Fayette game at 7:30. The river right here at 7 o'clock. Calamus Wheatland at Key High. And then the Hawk, will 100.5, will have Dunkerton at Turkey Valley. So that's what's coming up on Friday. Saturday, we've got some high school football as well. Bethlehem Academy at Mabel Canton, 1 o'clock on KVIK 104.7. And the LA Communications YouTube channel has Dover Iota at Caledonia at 2 on Saturday.
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2: 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That's right. Wellums opposed requiring child molesters to wear electronic monitoring devices after they leave prison. Think about that. 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

0: Mariah Carey on the river, 94.9, 99.1. I'm Josh Blake. Weather for today. We're going to have a cloudy day and some showers possible. High of 60. Overnight tonight, chance of showers, a low of 48. And then eventually becoming sunny on Tuesday, the high 62. Mid-60s Wednesday and Thursday, it looks like. It's time for the opening markets.
1: Cash hogs are expected to open are opening unchanged on Monday. I'm John Perkins with a Brownfield Market Update. 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Dorchester, Wisconsin this morning is steady at 60. Opening at the major directs is going to depend on how aggressive buyers want to be to kick off the week. Pork on Friday was down another 56 cents at 86.98. The estimated hog slaughter on Friday was 483,000 head. That's down 3,000 on the week, but up about 1,500 on the year. Box beef was mixed. Choice is down 21 at 371.94. Select beef was up $1.38 at 353.26. In Chicago this morning, November soybeans are up 15.5. December corn is 10.75 higher. December wheat in Chicago is up 8.75. Soybeans are in the lead this morning with the ongoing optimism about Thursday's trade meeting between President Trump and China's President Xi. China and unknown destinations have bought about a half of the pledged purchase total for U.S. soybeans this marketing year so far. But there is talk that China might also buy some corn and wheat here coming up. Corn and soybeans are keeping an eye on mixed harvest conditions here in the United States. And there are some chances that parts of the central and southern U.S. plains could see some rain this week. Live and feeder cattle are up solidly, supported by Friday's cattle on feed numbers, specifically the placement figure, as they watch the distribution of this week's show list. October live's up 342 at 219.35, and December's 387 higher at 220.50. October feeders are up 575 at 329.10. And oversold and seen a bounce, October hogs are up 22 at 78.32. December lean 77 higher at 69.32. John Perkins, Brownfield.
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I'm Josh Blake. Coming up after 10, the John Tesh Radio Show. 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

0: This is Radio Iowa. It's already one of Iowa's wettest Septembers on record, and most of the state got more rain over the weekend, with parts of eastern Iowa seeing 4-plus inches in about 24 hours. There's scattered street flooding, and it's forced the closure of several parks and trails in Marion. Flood warnings are posted for several rivers, including the North Skunk, Turkey, English, Iowa, and Cedar. Governor Kim Reynolds and other Republicans rallied with some 1,300 Christian conservatives at the weekend Iowa Faith and Freedom Coalition's fall fundraiser. Reynolds, who is not seeking re-election, urged the crowd in Des Moines to lean in and work to ensure Republicans retain control of the executive and legislative branches of state government.
1: We didn't build all of this to hand it back to the people who fought us every step of the way.
0: A spokesman for Rob Sand, the Democrat who's running for governor, says Iowans don't want to double down on failed policies of the past and are ready for change. 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
2: I'm Josh Turek. I was born an underdog. 21 surgeries by the age of 12. Spina bifida, caused by my dad's exposure to Agent Orange in Vietnam. Sitting in my wheelchair, 9 years old, watching the Olympics, I dreamed of winning gold for my country too. In 2016, I did just that.
3: Guess who on the left side? Josh Turek.
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2: 4 Paralympics, 2 golds. 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Both parties fight with each other and just look out for themselves. 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Because accountability matters. Listening to Iowans does too. I'm Josh Turek, candidate for Senate, and I approve this message. 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
5: It's time for your local news update. Filling in for News Director Darren Swenson, I'm Janelle Halverson. Iowa Secretary of Agriculture Mike Nag has announced that 125 Iowa public and private schools will receive funding through the Choose Iowa Local Food for Schools program to purchase Iowa-grown and raised food. Each participating school will receive approximately $1,600, which will be matched at least one-to-one by the school to double the impact and generate additional purchases of local food. The program funding allocated by the Iowa legislature was evenly distributed among schools so that every eligible school that applied for the program received funding. The Choose Iowa Local Food for Schools program, now in its first year with permanent funding, provides $200,000 to help participating schools purchase eligible Iowa food products through 7 Iowa food hubs. Locally, Almaquis Community School District, Decorah Community School District, Eastern Almaquis Community School District, Edgewood-Colesburg Community School District, Howard-Winneshiek, North Fayette Valley, Postville, South Winneshiek, and Sumner-Fredericksburg all received funds from the Choose Iowa Local Food for Schools program. With that local news update, I'm Janelle Halverson, filling in for News Director Darren Swenson.
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7: Here's your river forecast. Cloudy skies expected today with a slight chance for scattered rain showers. High temperatures reach up to 59. Northeast winds 8 to 15 miles an hour. Cloudy skies again tonight. Chance for scattered showers. Lows dip down to about 48. Mainly cloudy. Tomorrow, slight chance for isolated showers, 61. I'm meteorologist Derek Hite on 94.9 and 99.1 The River. Currently 52.
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0: This is John Tesh on the river, 94.9 and 99.1 FM. It's a John Tesh radio show. We have intelligence for your life for you. And do you ever sneak off during the workday to take a nap? I do, often. Turns out, it's not such a bad idea because we now know it can restore your attention and brain power. But would you believe 91% of employees say they regularly nap on the job? That's according to a new survey, which also found that the average workday nap lasts about 38 minutes. 60% of those sleepy workers are hiding their napping habit from their bosses, even though most of them say sleeping on the job improves their productivity and focus. So where is everybody sleeping? The survey results found that people are resting in unused meeting rooms, break rooms, their cars especially, and even in the bathroom at work. If you're in that 91% of nappers, like me, have this statistic ready to share with your boss if she catches you. A 2025 study from the National Institutes of Health found midday rest periods had a positive effect on workplace evaluations. And by the way, Inc. magazine reports that one-third of daily nappers said they were promoted in the past year. Hello, successful napping.
1: Intelligence for your life.
0: And coming up, studies show that a healthy gut microbiome is crucial for good health. We've reported on that many times. So, will taking a probiotic supplement help you achieve a healthier microbiome? Well, my friends at the MD Anderson Cancer Center looked into the pros and cons of probiotics. I'm going to share their findings next.

0: 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All right, my friends, study after study now show that a healthy microbiome is crucial for good health. That's the colony of bacteria in your gut, you know this. But if you're already healthy, taking probiotic supplements could actually do more harm than good. This is from Dr. Lorenzo Cohen, Director of Integrative Medicine at the MD Anderson Cancer Center. He says people with a diverse gut microbiome tend to age more healthfully and develop fewer diseases. But probiotics from supplements can disrupt the balance in your gut, triggering health issues. It's why Dr. Cohen recommends feeding your microbiome with food instead of a bunch of supplements all the time, meaning eat plenty of fiber from produce and nuts and beans and whole grains. We should also be eating fermented foods like yogurt and sauerkraut. I've also told you about kimchi, which Dr. Cohen calls nature's probiotics. And taking a probiotic when you're on antibiotics may not be good either. In a study, when healthy adults took a course of antibiotics followed by a probiotic supplement to replace the bacteria the antibiotic was killing, it took 5 months for their gut microbiome to return to normal. When people took antibiotics and no probiotic, their gut health returned to normal in 3 weeks. Wow. So, the good doctor says if you want to maintain or repair your gut microbiome, do it with food rather than a bunch of probiotic supplements.
1: Intelligence for your life.
0: And coming up, why do some people chase adventure while others just want peace and quiet? I'll tell you why science says it all comes down to our 16 basic human desires. Stand by.
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1: Soybeans, corn, and cattle are higher. I'm John Perkins with a Brownfield Market Update. Speed wins. That's why Stein is focused on delivering higher-yielding genetics faster than the competition, and why they release more new Enlist E3 lines than any other company. Stein has yield. Soybeans are higher with ongoing optimism ahead of Thursday's trade meeting with China. Forecasts for this week have harvest delay and rain in some areas against drier conditions in other areas. November beans are up 15 and a quarter at 13.18 and three quarters. January's 14 and three quarters higher at 13.34 and three quarters. October meals up 6.90 at 361.50. October soybean oil's 9 points higher at 67.79. Corn's higher, watching harvest activity, expecting rain delays in parts of the region and potential quality concerns. There's some talk that China could also buy U.S. corn soon. December's up 11 and a quarter at 538 and three quarters. March is 10 and three quarters higher at 552 and a quarter. And wheat is higher as war continues to severely limit export movement out of the Black Sea for both Russia and Ukraine. December Chicago's up 10 and three quarters at 725. Cotton supported by oversold signals in China talk, with December up 236 at 83.50. With technical support, November rice is up 8.5 at 15.72.5. Live and feeder cattle are higher, supported by last week's placements numbers. They watch the distribution of this week's show list. October live's up 325 at 219.17. December's up 385 at 220.47. October feeders are 532 higher at 328.82. And hogs are seeing an oversold bounce with the USDA's quarterly hogs and pigs numbers out later this week. October's up 22 at 78.32 and December's 77 higher at 69.32. And over in the broader market, crude oil is down sharply, just above $95 a barrel. I'm John Perkins with a Brownfield Market Update.
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0: This is John Tesh on the River, 94.9 and 99.1 FM. All right, my friends, have you ever wondered why some people crave adventure while others are happiest just organizing their closet? Psychologist Stephen Rice from Ohio State says it's all about your personal mix of basic human desires. These desires shape how we think, work, and connect with the world. They motivate our actions and they define our personalities. And they include things like independence, power, social connection, honor, family, romance, avoiding pain, and even saving money. And what makes each of us unique is how we rank these desires in our own lives. Makes sense, right? For example, you're not lazy. Maybe your brain just doesn't crave achievement the same way your workaholic friends does. Or maybe your kid isn't antisocial. They just value tranquility. Rice says, we run into trouble when we assume everybody wants what we want, and it can lead to frustration, disappointment, and strained relationships. The bottom line, people aren't wrong just because they value different things than we do. When it comes down to it, we all share the same motivations in life, just in a different order. I love this.
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4: 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Sounds terrifying? Not to Nate Wellems. Wellems is the radical left's pick for attorney general. He never once prosecuted a criminal, and you can't trust him to keep Iowa safe. In the Iowa House, Wellems voted against mandatory monitoring for convicted sex offenders after release from prison. That's right. Wellems opposed requiring child molesters to wear electronic monitoring devices after they leave prison. Think about that. A convicted predator could move into your neighborhood, near schools, near your kids. And if Nate Wellems had his way, no one would know. No wonder Iowa law enforcement overwhelmingly opposes Wellems. Nate Wellems. Too liberal to keep Iowa safe. 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
6: Here's your River forecast. Cloudy skies expected today with a slight chance for scattered rain showers. High temperatures reach up to 59. Northeast winds 8 to 15 miles an hour. Cloudy skies again tonight. Chance for scattered showers. Lows dip down to about 48. Mainly cloudy tomorrow. Slight chance for isolated showers. 61. I'm meteorologist Derek Height on 94.9 and 99.1 The River. 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

0: 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John Tesh back with you with the Bad Breath Report. What is the worst time of day for bad breath? It's officially 3 p.m. That is when things like coffee, lunch, and stress, dehydration combine to make your mouth smell like a cesspool. Hormones we secrete when we're stressed dry out our mouth, and a lack of saliva boosts bad breath, as you know from listening to this show. If you want to freshen your mouth, if you don't have toothpaste on hand, simply swish and gargle a lot of plain water. Then keep drinking it to stay hydrated, and your breath will improve.
1: 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I've seen

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7: Here's your river forecast. Cloudy skies expected today with a slight chance for scattered rain showers. High temperatures reach up to 59. Northeast winds 8 to 15 miles an hour. Cloudy skies again tonight. Chance for scattered showers. Lows dip down to about 48. Mainly cloudy tomorrow. Slight chance for isolated showers. 61. I'm meteorologist Derek Height on 94.9 and 99.1 The River. Right now, it's 54 degrees.
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0: This is John Tesh on the River, 94.9 and 99.1 FM. John Tesh with Gib Gerard, and Connie and I went on just a little vacation for my birthday. She took me to the beach for a couple of days, and so Leroy the dog stayed with Gib and his family. Actually, he was with Gib because he's the only one that's, well, I shouldn't say, but you're in charge.
1: I am in charge.
0: So I wonder if you feel this way. So researchers found that you can instantly turn back the clock 10 years if you just have a dog around. Researchers found dogs, they make us more active, and they help us feel 10 years younger, and it's a responsibility.
1: Look, it's another touch point, another thing to do, and it does require you to be active. I mean, even just the bending of getting down to put the food bowl down to pick up the you know, detritus of the dog.
0: Are you trying to say poop?
1: Yeah, I am. Okay. I just, you know, I don't want to. But that, in dealing with all of that, the amount of physical activity in uncomfortable situations that a dog kind of requires, those things are actually really good for us, and we should be doing more of that. You should be building that into your life no matter what, and a dog kind of forces you to. You don't really have a choice because you're on the dog has its own schedule, right? So you're going to have to bend down a little bit today whether you like it or not.
0: Yeah. You want to turn back the clock 10 years? Get yourself a dog.

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0: 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It's Intelligence for Your Life on the John Tesh Radio Program. Are you like me? Are you trying to eat at the same time every day because you listen to this program and you know how healthy it is for you? Well, first, if you can do this, eat at the same time every day, you and I are going to have better digestion, because when our body knows when food is coming, guess what? It starts getting ready by pumping out digestive enzymes. We'll also sleep better. When our food intake is on a schedule, it helps set our body clock. Our body and brain will know when to anticipate sleep each night and automatically start relaxing. People who don't sleep well have a body clock that's out of sync, and mine is often, by the way. The last benefit of eating meals at the same time every day, the better sleep you're going to be getting will reduce your risk of Alzheimer's. Hello, that's a big headline. Here it is again. The better sleep you're going to be getting will reduce your risk of Alzheimer's disease. According to the American Medical Association, people who sleep the best have less plaque buildup in the brain that is, as you know, linked to Alzheimer's. All that from trying to eat at the same time every day. Let's do it.
1: Intelligence for Your Life.
0: Coming up, if you're suffering from brain fog, we're going to clear the mental clouds. We'll share the root causes of fuzzy thinking in a moment.

0: You're listening to the John Tesh Radio Show. It is my honor to be with you each and every day. Here's what I'd like you to do, though. I'd like you to be a part of the party here. Spread the news to your friends. Let them know this is the best place to hear all their favorite music, plus all the information they need to live their life a whole lot better. Thanks.
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4: 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Sounds terrifying? Not to Nate Wellems. Wellems is the radical left's pick for attorney general. He never once prosecuted a criminal, and you can't trust him to keep Iowa safe. In the Iowa House, Wellems voted against mandatory monitoring for convicted sex offenders after release from prison. That's right. Wellems opposed requiring child molesters to wear electronic monitoring devices after they leave prison. Think about that. A convicted predator could move into your neighborhood, near schools, near your kids. And if Nate Wellems had his way, no one would know. No wonder Iowa law enforcement overwhelmingly opposes Wellems. Nate Wellems. 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
7: Here's your river forecast. Cloudy skies expected today with a slight chance for scattered rain showers. High temperatures reach up to 59. Northeast winds 8 to 15 miles an hour. Cloudy skies again tonight. Chance for scattered showers. Lows dip down to about 48. Mainly cloudy tomorrow. Slight chance for isolated showers. 61. I'm meteorologist Derek Height on 94.9 and 99.1 The River. Right now, it's 54 degrees.
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This is John Tesh on the River, 94.9 and 99.1 FM. All right, my friends, what's behind your brain fog and fuzzy thinking? Well, if you've been sleeping well and your brain fog lasts more than a couple of weeks, here's what may be at the root of it. First, it could be a sign of overwhelming stress. Extremely stressful situations like losing a job, getting divorced, or living through a pandemic can make us more forgetful and spacey. Columbia University psychiatrist Dr. Maddie Hornig says stress can be as mentally draining as running a marathon is physically draining. Another reason for brain fog, if you're a woman in her 40s or 50s, it could be a sign that menopause is around the corner. Because when your hormones fluctuate, it can cause temporary changes in cognition. So, women entering menopause may have trouble staying focused and using their working memory. But we can eat our way out of brain fog, say the experts. Foods like salmon, dark chocolate, and leafy greens are known to improve our brain power. And a diet of junk food can slow down brain function by almost 25%. But one key nutrient that can help you cut through the fog

0: Radio Iowa, I'm Dar Danielson. The Iowa Economic Development Authority is giving six companies more than $246 million in tax incentives. That includes an expansion of Acumold in Ankeny that promises 150 new jobs. IEDA spokesperson Cannon Kappelman says the Woodbine manufacturing company is getting incentives to expand. The company produces hydraulic lift gates and cargo handling equipment.
1: The $58 million capital investment is expected to create 20 jobs.
0: Atlanta-based Pratt Industries building its first Iowa manufacturing facility in Bondurant, which is expected to create 105 jobs. Summer's starting to come to an end, and DNR Forester Joe Herring says trees are making the shift.
2: I am starting to see some fall colors emerging. It's common to see the sumacs along the roadside starting to turn their deep kind of scarlet maroon.
0: He says the trees in the cities will likely change colors before those in the rural areas. Radio Iowa, I'm Dar Danielson.
3: 1 month into the session, and the Iowa State House is buzzing with activity.
4: We expect our lawmakers to show up and get the job done. Yet Liberal politician Josh Turek missed 58% of his votes in the Iowa legislature. Turek skipped a vote helping veterans get homes, another to fund our schools. Turek even skipped a vote allowing law enforcement to use DNA to track down violent felons. Iowans were relying on Josh Turek to do his job. Instead, he skipped town to raise money from liberals in D.C. and California. Even worse, while liberal politician Josh Turek was skipping 58% of his votes, he still collected his full taxpayer-funded paycheck, because liberal politician Josh Turek only shows up for himself. Paid for by SLF PAC, not authorized by any candidate or candidates committee. SLFPAC.org. SLF PAC is responsible for the content of this ad.
5: It's time for your local news update. Filling in for News Director Darren Swenson, I'm Janelle Halverson. Iowa Secretary of Agriculture Mike Nag has announced that 125 Iowa public and private schools will receive funding through the Choose Iowa Local Food for Schools program. Purchase Iowa grown and raised food. Each participating school will receive approximately $1,600, which will be matched at least one-to-one by the school to double the impact and generate additional purchases of local food. The program funding allocated by the Iowa legislature was evenly distributed among schools so that every eligible school that applied for the program received funding. The Choose Iowa Local Food for Schools program, now in its first year with permanent funding, provides $200,000 to help participating schools purchase eligible Iowa food products through seven Iowa food hubs. Locally, Almakee Community School District, Decorah Community School District, Eastern Almakee Community School District, Edgewood-Colesburg Community School District, Howard-Winneshiek, North Fayette Valley, Postville, South Winneshiek, and Sumner-Fredericksburg all received funds from the Choose Iowa Local Food for Schools program. With that local news update, I'm Janelle Halverson, filling in for News Director Darren Swenson.
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8: Here's your river forecast. Cloudy skies expected today with a slight chance for scattered rain showers. High temperatures reach up to 59. Northeast winds 8 to 15 miles an hour. Cloudy skies again tonight. Chance for scattered showers. Lows dip down to about 48. Mainly cloudy tomorrow. Slight chance for isolated showers. 61. I'm meteorologist Derek Height on 94.9 and 99.1 The River. Right now, 55.
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1: Are you like me? Do you ever get itchy just hearing somebody mention itchy stuff like lice or even bed bugs? Neurologists say our brain can simulate a physical sensation even when nothing is actually touching us. It is a phenomenon called contagious itch, and it's real. According to a board-certified neurologist, his name is Dr. Cheyenne Lachan, when we hear about bugs crawling on somebody, our brain lights up the same way it would if we were being crawled on. It activates your somatosensory cortex. That is the part of the brain that processes things like pain and touch. And just like that, you're scratching. This reaction is part imagination, part empathy, and part ancient instinct. Our ancestors needed to stay alert to bugs because of disease and parasites. So your brain is wired to overreact just in case. And people who are naturally anxious or extra sensitive to body signals are even more likely to feel all itchy from bug talk. The good news is, experts say, simply reminding yourself that the itch isn't real can help turn the sensation off. You can also do grounding exercises or even distract your senses by touching something cold or textured. Bottom line, we're not crazy, we're just human.

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4: 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Another important piece from our relationship files. Did you know that giving your partner the silent treatment, quote unquote, it causes more damage to a relationship than any other type of conflict? Yep. Researchers at Texas Christian found that refusing to talk or even acknowledge a partner is the most common pattern of conflict in relationships today. It also causes more stress and anxiety than confrontations or arguments. And it can trigger everything from an upset stomach to a urinary tract infection to diarrhea. The silent treatment can even lead to aggression when the person being ignored simply can't stand it.

0: I'm John Tesh. What is this place? This is the place where you can solve your money problems, your family issues. You can lose 10 pounds here. The 411s, your life doesn't become a 911.
1: 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Direct cash cattle trade activity has been quiet as buyers and sellers prepare for the week ahead. Bids and asking prices have yet to surface. Significant trade volume isn't expected until sometime Thursday or Friday. There was very little business reported by the USDA last week. Dress deals in the north were at $350, which was steady with the previous week's weighted averages. But it remains unclear how much, if any, business transpired in the Southern Plains. Box beef was sharply higher with solid demand for light off ranks. Choice up $5.50 at $377.44. Select was $3.59 higher at $356.85. In Nebraska last week, calves and yearlings sold unevenly steady. The USDA says demand was moderate to good. Some of the yearlings were out of backgrounding lots, with most coming off short summer grass, medium and large one feeder steers. 863 to 891 pounds brought 325 to 351.50. Feeder steers 952 to 991 pounds brought 314 to 341.50. Medium and large one feeder heifers 803 to 848 pounds brought 309 to $336. Cash hogs are lower at midday with solid negotiated purchases. Processors continue to have leverage and are able to move needed numbers without having to get aggressive in their procurement efforts. The market's looking ahead to this week's quarterly hogs and pigs report and continues to monitor demand. While there have been some bright spots, there are still long-term concerns about strength in both global and domestic markets. Barrels and gilts at the National Daily Direct were down $1.30 with a weighted average of 80.47. Both the Iowa, Minnesota, and the Western Corn Belt had no comparison, but weighted averages of 80.45. Butcher hog prices at the Midwest cash markets were steady at $60. At Illinois, slaughter sows were steady with moderate demand for light to moderate offerings at $43 to $55. And pork values were higher at midday, up $2.33 at $89.31. Bellies, loins, ribs, and hams were all sharply higher. I'm Megan Grebner for Roundfield.
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7: Here's your river forecast. High temperatures reach up to 59. This afternoon, under cloudy skies, with a slight chance for scattered showers, winds out of the east, 5 to 10 miles an hour. Chance for scattered showers tonight, lows around 48. Cloudy skies expected. Mainly cloudy skies tomorrow, slight chance for isolated showers, high of 59. I'm meteorologist Derek Height on 94.9 and 99.1 The River. Currently 55.
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1: Time for some health and wellness intel. John Tesh with you. And next time you come down with a stomach bug, make sure you have some white tea on hand. According to the American Society of Microbiology, don't miss this, a mug of white tea could be just what the doctor ordered to kill the bacteria that causes stomach infections. Now, when the scientists exposed Salmonella, E. coli, and other bacteria known to cause stomach trouble to the compounds in white tea, 99% of the bacteria were destroyed within 24 hours. White tea, just so you know, is made from the buds and the first leaves of the plant used to make green tea and black tea, and it's less processed. So white tea has higher concentrations of polyphenols than black or green tea, and those polyphenols have strong antimicrobial powers, meaning they kill off dangerous microbes in your body. Next time you're laid up with a stomach bug or somebody in your family, immediately start drinking white tea.
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7: Here's your river forecast. High temperatures reach up to 59. This afternoon, under cloudy skies, with a slight chance for scattered showers, winds out of the east, 5 to 10 miles an hour. Chance for scattered showers tonight, lows around 48. Cloudy skies expected. Mainly cloudy skies tomorrow, slight chance for isolated showers, high of 59. I'm meteorologist Derek Height on 94.9 and 99.1 The River. Currently 55.
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0: turns slowly. 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
1: ninety-four point nine, ninety-nine point one The River. Good afternoon, and we're kicking off your afternoon with great music. We have Lou Rawls coming up, as well as Krista Burr and now Lionel Richie.

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1: Well, I'll tell you something. 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It's a quest. 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We're all going to have so much fun, we'll need plastic surgery to remove our spiles.
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0: He's so shy with the Pointer Sisters on 94.9 99.1 The River. Somebody's dad keeps a running list on a yellow legal pad of every dog he meets on his beach walks. Names, breeds, sizes, and owners' first names when he gets them. He's met a yellow lab named Willie Nelson, a border collie named Waffles, and a German Shepherd mix named Cassie, just to name a few. Now, here's what commenters on Reddit's Made Me Smile forum had to say. Excuse me, I think we have the same father. Another comment, I know every dog in my neighborhood. I know like three owners' names. This is literally the cutest thing I've ever seen. Another comment, I love it how the dog's names comes first and the owner's name is sometimes. Yeah, somebody's dad keeps a running list of on a yellow legal pad of every dog he meets on his beach walks. Do you ever do anything like that or know anyone that does that? Forecast next.
1: 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Sounds terrifying? Not to Nate Wellems. Wellems is the radical left's pick for attorney general. He never once prosecuted a criminal, and you can't trust him to keep Iowa safe. In the Iowa House, Wellems voted against mandatory monitoring for convicted sex offenders after release from prison. That's right. Wellems opposed requiring child molesters to wear electronic monitoring devices after they leave prison. Think about that. A convicted predator could move into your neighborhood, near schools, near your kids. And if Nate Wellems had his way, no one would know. No wonder Iowa law enforcement overwhelmingly opposes Wellems. Nate Wellems. Too liberal to keep Iowa safe. 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
0: Your afternoon forecast at the river, a scattered shower is a possibility. Cloudy today, tonight scattered showers. Overnight cloudy, a low of 48. Tomorrow cloudy through mid-morning, gradually clearing, sea and sunshine and a high of 61. And for Wednesday, sunny 64. Thursday, partly sunny 64. Right now it is 59 with Chicago.

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0: 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Your forecast is coming up, as well as Jerry Rafferty, Linda Ronstadt, and Eric Clapton.
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3: Here's your river forecast. Cloudy skies expected this afternoon with a chance for scattered rain showers. High temperatures reach up to 59. Northeast winds 5 to 10 miles an hour. Chance for scattered showers tonight, 48. Mainly cloudy skies expected tomorrow. Slight chance for isolated rain showers. Daytime highs approaching 59. I'm meteorologist Derek Kite on 94.9 and 99.1 The River. Right now, 55.
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0: 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Talking about divorce issues. What's in a last name? Apparently quite a bit, at least when it comes to divorce stats. A 2026 analysis from the Institute for Family Studies found couples who don't share a surname divorce at about 50% higher rate and split about 30% earlier than couples with the same last name. The researchers from the Institute for Family Studies point out the study does not prove that having different last names causes divorce. The results may reflect other differences between couples, including relationship choices and circumstances surrounding marriage. I guess forget couples therapy, just hyphenate. Maybe that'll help.
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0: The River with George Michael. I'm Kathy Ray. The Al McKee County Sportsman's Club is having their annual UTV ride and fall raffle with a poker run on Saturday. You can register the same day from 8 to 9:30 at the club, the day of the ride, or beforehand at zephy.com. Join them and ride through farm trails in scenic Northeast Iowa. Stops for lunch and poker destinations. Ride starts promptly at 10. The cost is $20 per person, 16 and under free with paid driver over 18. And there'll be a meal available for purchase as well as Al McKee County Sportsman Club apparel. There will also be prizes handed out along the way. Raffle tickets are $25 each or five for 100. And these can be purchased beforehand from a board member. That is on Saturday, the Al McKee County Sportsman's Club ATV UTV ride and raffle on Saturday.
1: Soybeans, corn, cattle, and hogs were all higher. Hello, I'm Megan Grebner with your commodity market update on Brownfield. You better build bigger bins. It's just a suggestion, but regardless, be ready to maximize your per acre profits with MX Series Corn by Stein. Stein has yield. Soybeans were higher on fund and technical buying. There's ongoing optimism ahead of Thursday's trade meeting with China. Forecasts for this week have harvest delaying rain in some areas against drier conditions in other parts. November beans were up 24 and a half at 13.28. January beans up 24 at 13.44. Corn was higher on fund and technical buying. Corn has been watching harvest activity, expecting rain delays and potential quality concerns in parts of the region. There is some talk China could also purchase U.S. corn soon. December corn was up 15 and a half at 5.43. March corn was up 15 and a quarter at 5.56 and three quarters. The wheat complex was higher on fund and technical buying. War continues to severely limit export movement out of the Black Sea for both Russia and Ukraine. There are chances for rain in the central and southern plains this week. In Chicago, December wheat was up 12 and a half at 7.26 and three quarters. March wheat was up 12 and three quarters at 7.42 and three quarters. In Kansas City, December wheat was up 10 and three quarters at 7.94 and a half. And in Minneapolis, December wheat was up four and a quarter at 7.45 and a half. Live and feeder cattle were higher, up sharply on technical buying and supply implications following Friday's on-feed report from the USDA. October lives were up 502 at 220.95. December lives up 537 at 222. October feeders were up 675 at 330.25. Hogs were supported by short covering and the midday gain in pork. October lean hogs up a nickel at 78.15. December lean hogs up 125 at 69.80. I'm Megan Grebner for Brownfield.
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0: Your afternoon forecast with the river. A scattered shower is a possibility, otherwise cloudy this afternoon. Tonight, scattered showers overnight, cloudy, a low around 48. For your Tuesday, cloudy through mid-morning, then gradually clearing, seeing sunshine, a high of 61. Wednesday, 64 with sunshine, and partly sunny on Thursday with a high of 64. Right now, 59 with Michael Bolton.

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1: Here's your river forecast. Cloudy skies expected this afternoon with a chance for scattered rain showers. High temperatures reach up to 59. Northeast winds 5 to 10 miles an hour. Chance for scattered showers tonight 48. Mainly cloudy skies expected tomorrow. Slight chance for isolated rain showers. Daytime highs approaching 59. I'm meteorologist Derek Height on 94.9 and 99.1 The River. Right now, 55.
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I'm Kathy Ray. This is The River, and Wednesday it is a blood drive in Spring Grove at the Community Fest building, Wednesday noon to 6. Get that scheduled, AmericanRedCross.org. 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

0: Thanks for listening to The River. Some divorce issues. Another one, you've heard of couples having a sleep divorce to keep everyone happy. Now food divorce seems to be the latest relationship trend. That refers to couples who live together but break up at dinner table, eating separate meals on their own schedules. Relationship therapist Erin Pesch says meal planning, cooking, and dishes can create so much daily friction that some couples simply take food out of the equation. Mismatched schedules, diets, meal prep, burnout, and medications like Ozempic are adding fuel to the trend. The problem? Studies suggest couples who regularly eat together report greater relationship satisfaction. And she says the solution may be simple. Separate the food, but keep the same quality time together. Forget what's for dinner. Now it's what's for your dinner.
1: Direct cattle markets were quiet Monday, but your hogs were steady. I'm John Perkins with a Brownfield market update. You better build bigger bins. It's just a suggestion, but regardless, be ready to maximize your per acre profits. Themix Series corn by Stein. Stein has yield. Soybeans and corn are up, watching U.S. harvest activity while waiting for Thursday's trade meeting with China. November beans are 24 and a half higher at 1328. January was up 24 at 1344. December corn was up 15 and a half at 543. March was 15 and a quarter higher at 556 and three quarters. Live and feeder cattle were supported by the midday strength in box beef. October live is up 502 at 220.95. December is 537 higher at 222. October feeders are up 675 at 330.25. And with pork higher at midday, October hogs are up 5 at 78.15. December was $1.25 higher at 69.80. John Perkins, Brownfield.
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0: Time now for our history lesson. Starting in 1837, Charles Tiffany founded a store featuring jewelry, china, and other fine accessories. 1937, J.R.R. Tolkien's The Hobbit was first published. 1949, the People's Republic of China was proclaimed by its communist leaders. 1970, NFL Monday Night Football debuted on ABC. 1982, NFL players began a 57-day strike, their first regular season walkout ever. 1989, Hurricane Hugo hit the U.S., coming ashore at Charleston, South Carolina, and leaving over $8 million in damages in its wake. 1996, President Bill Clinton signed into law the Defense of Marriage Act, which allows states to disregard same-sex marriages that might be legal in other places. And in 2016, Mark Zuckerberg and his wife pledged $3 billion to medical research to cure, prevent, or manage all diseases by the end of the century. And that is your history on this date. Coming up, your forecast.
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1: So the National Fire Protection Association is saying your cat could burn your house down. They say about 1,000 fires are started every year by pets. They say it mostly happens when cats jump onto a touch control stovetop and accidentally turn that thing on. Then the heating element sets fire to a kitchen towel or a cookbook sitting nearby, or the appliance overheats. Nearly half of the fires caused by cats are started when no humans are home. So, how do you keep your pet from burning down your house? Fire safety experts recommend using the child safety lock functions on stovetops. Also, avoid storing items inside ovens and keep flammable materials far away, stuff like paper towels. 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I'm John Tesh with today's Intelligence for Your Life Minute.
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8: 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That's right. 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Nate Willems. 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
0: Your afternoon forecast with a river. A scattered shower is possible this afternoon, cloudy. Tonight, scattered showers overnight, cloudy, a low of 48. Tomorrow, gradually clearing and a high of 61. Wednesday, 64 with sunshine and partly sunny on Thursday with a high of 64. It is 59 now with Paul Anaka.

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0: 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And coming up is your forecast, also 5 for Fighting, Stephen Bishop, and Dido.
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9: Here's your river forecast. Lows level off around 48 tonight under overcast skies with a chance for scattered rain showers. Northeasterly winds 5 to 10 miles an hour. Slight chance for isolated rain showers tomorrow. Daytime highs approaching 59. Mainly cloudy skies expected. Partly cloudy skies tomorrow night, 43. I'm meteorologist Derek Hite on 94.9 and 99.1 The River. Right now, 55.
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Natalie Grant, 94.9, 99 won the river. What is one simple word that makes 30% of children more likely to cooperate? We'll talk about that coming up, but now Eric Carmen.

0: I'm Kathy Ray. What is one simple word that makes children 30% more likely to cooperate? And it works on adults too. Well, Wharton marketing professor Jonah Berger says people like to act in ways that match how they see themselves. So in a study, five-year-olds were asked to clean up a messy classroom. Kids asked, "Can you help clean?" were less enthusiastic than those who were asked, "Can you be a helper and clean up?" Berger says, we all want to see ourselves as smart and competent and intelligent in a variety of different things, and calling someone a helper allows them to claim a desired identity, making them more likely to help. When I was a kid, the magic word was cookie.
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0: That's Jason Mraz on the river. I'm Kathy Ray. And yes, it is Fat Bear Week over the summer. You know, brown bear at Kamal National Park and Preserve in Alaska ate a bunch of salmon ahead of winter hibernation. And now we get to vote for the bears that best exemplify fatness and success in a single elimination online tournament. Voting runs online at fatbearweek.org starting tomorrow, Tuesday, through September 29th. Okay, voters get to evaluate before and after photos of the competing bears. And did you know adult males gain hundreds of pounds over the summer, bulking up to around 700 pounds to over 1,200 pounds to survive the winter? Check it out and vote for your bear. It's Fat Bear Week.
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2: We expect our lawmakers to show up and get the job done. Yet Liberal politician Josh Turek missed 58% of his votes in the Iowa legislature. Turek skipped a vote helping veterans get homes, another to fund our schools. Turek even skipped a vote allowing law enforcement to use DNA to track down violent felons. Iowans were relying on Josh Turek to do his job. Instead, he skipped town to raise money from liberals in D.C. and California. Even worse, while liberal politician Josh Turek was skipping 58% of his votes, he still collected his full taxpayer-funded paycheck because liberal politician Josh Turek only shows up for himself. Paid for by SLF PAC, not authorized by any candidate or candidate's committee. SLFPAC.org. SLF PAC is responsible for the content of this ad.
3: Convicted child molester released from prison and just disappears. Sounds terrifying? Not to Nate Wellems. Wellems is the radical left's pick for attorney general. He never once prosecuted a criminal, and you can't trust him to keep Iowa safe. In the Iowa House, Wellems voted against mandatory monitoring for convicted sex offenders after release from prison. That's right. Wellems opposed requiring child molesters to wear electronic monitoring devices after they leave prison. Think about that. A convicted predator could move into your neighborhood, near schools, near your kids. And if Nate Wellems had his way, no one would know. No wonder Iowa law enforcement overwhelmingly opposes Wellems. Nate Wellems. Too liberal to keep Iowa safe. 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
0: Here is your River forecast. Scattered showers overnight tonight, cloudy, a low of 48. Tomorrow, 61. We're gradually clearing and seeing some sunshine. Wednesday, 64 with sunshine. Partly sunny on Thursday and a high of 64. Now, Rod Stewart.

One of my favorites was Sarah McLachlan, I Will Remember You on the River. I'm Kathy Ray. Coming up, we'll take a closer look at that forecast and our news updates. Now it's Lionel Richie.

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1: It's been a minute since I called you, just to hear the answer phone. Yeah, I know that you won't get this, but I'll leave a message so I'm not alone.

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Coming up, Boy Meets Girl, ABBA, your forecast, your news update with Darren, your Radio Iowa News, and now the Star-Spangled Banner.

0: Iowa. I'm Dar Danielson. The Woodbury County Attorney plans another trial in the Sioux City cold case that ended with a hung jury last month. County Attorney James Loomis says he'll retry 63-year-old Thomas Popp in the 1983 shooting death of Terry McCauley of Sioux City. Popp's attorneys asked for a change of venue if there is a new trial. No decision has been made on that motion or a new trial date. One report says energy costs will rise an average of a little over 8% this winter. Lori Ferris with the Iowa Community Action Association says it could have more people applying to the low-income home energy assistance program. This year's funding still hasn't been finalized.
1: We would like to see an increase. The reality is that with these rising costs, those dollars don't go as far.
0: Check with your local community action agency to sign up. Summer's coming to an end, and DNR Forester says we're starting to see some fall colors emerge. She says they'll probably emerge in the cities before the rural areas. Ready to go, Iowa. I'm Dar Danielson.
2: I'm Josh Turek. I was born an underdog. 21 surgeries by the age of 12. Spina bifida, caused by my dad's exposure to Agent Orange in Vietnam. Sitting in my wheelchair, 9 years old, watching the Olympics, I dreamed of winning gold for my country, too. In 2016, I did just that.
3: Guess who on the left side? Josh Turek.
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2: 4 Paralympics, 2 golds. 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Because accountability matters. Listening to Iowans does too.
5: I'm Josh Turek, candidate for Senate, and I approve this message. 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
6: It's time for your local news update. Filling in for News Director Darren Swenson, I'm Janelle Halverson. Iowa Secretary of Agriculture Mike Nagy has announced that 125 Iowa public and private schools will receive funding through the Choose Iowa Local Food for Schools program to purchase Iowa-grown and raised food. Each participating school will receive approximately $1,600, which will be matched at least one-to-one by the school to double the impact and generate additional purchases of local food. The program funding allocated by the Iowa legislature was evenly distributed among schools so that every eligible school that applied for the program received funding. The Choose Iowa Local Food for Schools program, now in its first year with permanent funding, provides $200,000 to help participating schools purchase eligible Iowa food products through 7 Iowa food hubs. Locally, Almaquis Community School District, Decorah Community School District, Eastern Almaquis Community School District, Edgewood-Colesburg Community School District, Howard Winneshiek, North Fayette Valley, Postville, South Winneshiek, and Sumner Fredericksburg all received funds from the Choose Iowa Local Food for Schools program. With that local news update, I'm Janelle Halverson, filling in for News Director Darren Swenson.
7: Here's your river forecast. Cloudy skies expected tonight with a chance for scattered rain showers. Lows dip down to about 48. Northeasterly winds 5 to 10 miles an hour. Mainly cloudy skies expected tomorrow. Slight chance for showers. Highs level off around 59. Partly cloudy skies tomorrow night. Lows around 43. I'm meteorologist Derek Hite on 94.9 and 99.1 The River. Currently, it's 57 degrees.
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0: time now for our sort of sports report and hoops. Get ready to see a lot of New York Knicks star Jalen Brunson on NBC this fall on Saturday. He'll be hosting the season's premiere of Saturday Night Live on October 20th. Brunson and the Knicks will get their championship rings before their game against LeBron James and the 76ers. And football, Las Vegas Raiders quarterback and first pick in the draft, Fernando Mendoza, might be stuck holding a clipboard for now as a backup, but he would ease his misery by chowing down on a Taco Bell meal named after himself. And college football, here's something to look forward to. Notre Dame and Nebraska, two traditional powerhouses in college football, are now scheduled to play a couple times. The first game will be in 2032 in Lincoln, Nebraska, and the rematch will be in 2033. And that is your sort of sports report.
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3: Convicted child molester released from prison and just disappears. Sounds terrifying? Not to Nate Wellems. Wellems is the radical left's pick for attorney general. He never once prosecuted a criminal, and you can't trust him to keep Iowa safe. In the Iowa House, Wellems voted against mandatory monitoring for convicted sex offenders after release from prison. That's right. Wellems opposed requiring child molesters to wear electronic monitoring devices after they leave prison. Think about that. A convicted predator could move into your neighborhood, near schools, near your kids. And if Nate Wellems had his way, no one would know. No wonder Iowa law enforcement overwhelmingly opposes Wellems. Nate Wellems. Too liberal to keep Iowa safe. 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
0: Here is your river forecast. Scattered showers overnight tonight with a low of 48. Tomorrow, cloudy through mid-morning, gradually clearing with a high of 61. And Wednesday, 64 with sunshine, and partly sunny on Thursday with a high of 64. Now Fleetwood Mac.

Don Henley on the river. I'm Kathy Ray, and Friday night tailgate with Darren Swenson happens at 6 o'clock, and following that here on the river will be the Key High game at 7 o'clock with Pat Wagner and Brad Wild. Now Bruno Mars.

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5: Here's your river forecast. Cloudy skies expected tonight with a chance for scattered rain showers. Lows dip down to about 48. Northeasterly winds 5 to 10 miles an hour. Mainly cloudy skies expected tomorrow. Slight chance for showers. Highs level off around 59. Partly cloudy skies tomorrow night. Lows around 43. I'm meteorologist Derek Height on 94.9 and 99.1 The River. Currently 55.
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7: Here's your river forecast. Cloudy skies expected tonight with a chance for scattered rain showers. Lows dip down to about 48. Northeasterly winds 5 to 10 miles an hour. Mainly cloudy skies expected tomorrow. Slight chance for showers. Highs level off around 59. Partly cloudy skies tomorrow night. Lows around 43. I'm meteorologist Derek Hite on 94.9 and 99.1 The River. 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